0: 97X Avatar Crying Fire. I'm V, this is Chaos Theory here in the Jay the Plumber studio. And it is a good day. It's Wednesday, halfway through the week, feeling good. And tomorrow, we have the Pink Mic Project happening right here at Cromwell Media, 1115 Tamarack Road, Suite 500. Oh, man. And am I excited for it? I am so ready for this. It's not even funny. Because why did Aaron just tell me that they've got a charcuterie cart? Oh, my goodness. Oh, man. I am a charcuterie girl. I tell you that right now. I love them. Hate to make them. They are low-key a pain, especially if you're doing, like, the big ones, like the grazing boards. But they're so good. The epitome of girl dinner. So make sure you are coming in tomorrow, 3 to 6, for the Pink Mic Project, supporting cancer research and sharing stories of survivors of cancer. It's a tough disease. Aaron always calls it the club no one wants to be a part of, and I feel like that is a apt way to describe it. 3 Days Grace coming up only on Owensboro's Best Rock, 97X.
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4: I'm Chief Meteorologist Jeff Lyons with your 14 First Alert forecast. For the overnight hours, clear with a low of 57 degrees. On Thursday, sunny and warm again with a high of 82. Thursday night, clear with a low of 55. On Friday, sunny and warmer with a high of 86. I'm Chief Meteorologist Jeff Lyons with your 14 First Alert forecast.
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1: Yeah, here we go for the 100th time. 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

0: 97X in this moment. And Dayseeker, I want to believe. I'm V, this is Chaos Theory, here in the Jay the Plumber studio, feeling good. I heard someone call Mulder the original loser, and I was like, yo. But I see their vision. I see their vision, and loser was used affectionately. And you know what? I can get it. I get it. I want to believe. What can I say? I'm joking. But right now, it is time for your 97X weather. Clear night tonight with a low around 59 degrees. Sunny Thursday with a high near 84 and a low around 56. And a sunny Friday with a high near 87 and a low around 61. Not too bad. Excited to go ice my skull. Ice my noggin a little bit more because... How's it feeling? Bad. Not going to even lie. But tomorrow's a new day, so hopefully it is a day that I don't look like I've gotten my life handed to me on a silver platter. Nine Inch Nails is coming up only on Owensboro's Best Rock, 97X.
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3: I'm Chief Meteorologist Jeff Lyons with your 14 First Alert forecast. For the overnight hours, clear with a low of 57 degrees. On Thursday, sunny and warm again with a high of 82. Thursday night, clear with a low of 55. On Friday, sunny and warmer with a high of 86. I'm Chief Meteorologist Jeff Lyons with your 14 First Alert forecast.
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0: Spirit Box, that's Morning Shine Down. They're expected next, so expect them.
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0: From left to right. Switchfoot. Meant to Live. That's the only song you remember from them, likely. Fuel's next. Theory of a Dead Man Will Follow.
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3: I'm Chief Meteorologist Jeff Lyons with your 14 First Alert forecast. For the overnight hours, clear with a low of 57 degrees. On Thursday, sunny and warm again with a high of 82. Thursday night, clear with a low of 55. On Friday, sunny and warmer with a high of 86. I'm Chief Meteorologist Jeff Lyons with your 14 First Alert forecast.
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0: Foo Fighters. Window. That's what you just heard. The Toadies are next. I'm warning you.
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0: Battle, The Cage, There's Your Nickelback, Buck Cherry. Sure, I'll play them next if I must. Shinedown is on the way, something older. And Dead Poets Society, their new song.
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4: I'm Chief Meteorologist Jeff Lyons with your 14 First Alert forecast. For the overnight hours, clear with a low of 57 degrees. On Thursday, sunny and warm again with a high of 82. Thursday night, clear with a low of 55. On Friday, sunny and warmer with a high of 86. I'm Chief Meteorologist Jeff Lyons with your 14 First Alert forecast.
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0: Dead Poets Society, that's Cold, Five Finger Death Punch. I refuse, but I will play it next.
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Yeah, it's me again. 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

0: You know what Superman always hated? 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Johnny Rock doing my thing. Back to the grind. Next.
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0: see you in hell. 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Latest from a Papa Roach, Johnny Rock feeling a little bit numb and dumb. 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
3: I am Chief Meteorologist Jeff Lyons with your 14 First Alert forecast. For the overnight hours, clear with a low of 57 degrees. On Thursday, sunny and warm again with a high of 82. Thursday night, clear with a low of 55. On Friday, sunny and warmer with a high of 86. I'm Chief Meteorologist Jeff Lyons with your 14 First Alert forecast.
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0: latest from a perfect circle that's starless. They just announced a U.S. tour in 2027. How's your overnight so far? 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

That's what they called me in college. Pale horse. Yeah, not really. I didn't go to college. Can't you tell from my career choices? Johnny Rock, feeling fine. Again.

0: 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How you doing? 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

0: Autumn Kings, that's gone, gone, gone. Johnny Rock here, here, here. Hey, hey, hey. I can do this all night. And maybe I will.
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3: I'm Chief Meteorologist Jeff Lyons with your 14 First Alert forecast. For the overnight hours, clear with a low of 57 degrees. On Thursday, sunny and warm again with a high of 82. Thursday night, clear with a low of 55. On Friday, sunny and warmer with a high of 86. I'm Chief Meteorologist Jeff Lyons with your 14 First Alert forecast.
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0: 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Oh, I'll never tell. You see, because the band is never tell. And I'll forget it.
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1: 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And keeping with the death theme, I'm dying to love.

0: 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That's Let Down. Do It for the Love. Johnny Rock doing it for the money. I mean, doing it for the love of radio. And Nickelback doing it for you. Maybe. Next.
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0: 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Johnny Rock on the overnight show. Say hello to my little friend. No, to heaven. 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
2: I'm Chief Meteorologist Jeff Lyons with your 14 First Alert forecast. For the overnight hours, clear with a low of 57 degrees. On Thursday, sunny and warm again with a high of 82. Thursday night, clear with a low of 55. On Friday, sunny and warmer with a high of 86. I'm Chief Meteorologist Jeff Lyons with your 14 First Alert forecast.
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0: Bury Me. That's new from Moon Fever. Now, if it was Tom Petty's band, it would be new from Full Moon Fever. You get it? Ask Grandpa.
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I always love that line. Sell the kids for food. Don't mind if I do. Johnny Rock with you. And in this moment, featuring Dayseeker.

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0: latest from Five Finger Death Punch, or as I call him, Five Finger Death Munch. Nails in the coffin. That's how they say it.
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2: I'm Chief Meteorologist Jeff Lyons with your 14 First Alert forecast. For the overnight hours, clear with a low of 57 degrees. On Thursday, sunny and warm again with a high of 82. Thursday night, clear with a low of 55. On Friday, sunny and warmer with a high of 86. I'm Chief Meteorologist Jeff Lyons with your 14 First Alert forecast.
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0: Latest from the Fighting Foos and Window. Yeah, they just opened up for AC/DC again. Second time in like a month. No, I couldn't go. I had to shave my legs that night.
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0: Ah, so that's what happy feels like. That's ninth key. What's happening, Johnny Rock? Those aerials spinning in my busted brain. System of a Down. Next.
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0: latest from Nickelback. That's Rattle the Cage. I kid you not, Nickelback, they have one show booked for all of next year. You keep talking about the money. That tells me they've got enough already.
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2: I'm Chief Meteorologist Jeff Lyons with your 14 First Alert forecast. For the overnight hours, clear with a low of 57 degrees. On Thursday, sunny and warm again with a high of 82. Thursday night, clear with a low of 55. On Friday, sunny and warmer with a high of 86. I'm Chief Meteorologist Jeff Lyons with your 14 First Alert forecast.
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0: Good morning this morning. No, the song is Morning. M-O-U-R-N-I-N-G. That's Spirit Box. But good morning all the same. Johnny Rock with you. What's going on? Well, good to hear it.
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0: beaches in Tennessee. Latest from Cage the Elephant. Johnny Rock doing my thing. You know, Pearl Jam, they put on a big gig in Hawaii a couple of weeks ago. And they're next.
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2: I'm Chief Meteorologist Jeff Lyons with your 14 First Alert forecast. For the overnight hours, clear with a low of 57 degrees. On Thursday, sunny and warm again with a high of 82. Thursday night, clear with a low of 55. On Friday, sunny and warmer with a high of 86. I'm Chief Meteorologist Jeff Lyons with your 14 First Alert forecast.
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0: don't know about you, but I'm a bit crestfallen. Johnny Rock on the Overnight, how's your gig going? Yeah? Oh, great!
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1: Use my body to keep you alive.

Good morning, good morning. Lots to talk about on this Thursday morning. Circle the Continent, rocked the charts, and 5 equals 1. That and much, much more. Coming up on this Thursday morning, getting you started off with Autumn King.

0: That's Breaking Benjamin. I'm Roker. Welcome to Thursday. You've got a great day ahead of you. I've got some great music ahead of you. Seven Mary 3, Papa Roach. But before I get to all of that, I'm going to get to Limp Bizkit.
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6: All right, partner. Keep on rolling, baby. You know what time it is.

Here's Fozzy and I Know Evil. Shine Down before that, and Limp Bizkit started us off with Rollin'. Limp Bizkit opening for Metallica on their 2027 North American Stadium Tour. It's Roker. Soundgarden coming up right after Green.

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3: Gender sunshine, highs at 85. Clear, cool tonight, down to 52. Friday, sunny, unseasonably warm, highs at 87. Friday night, mainly clear, lows down to 59. Saturday, we'll start out with some sunshine, we'll cloud up. Rain developing late Saturday afternoon and then into Saturday night. Highs in the upper 70s. This is a remnant from ECS on Saturday and then rain likely on Sunday as well. I'm 14, First Alert, meteorologist Byron Douglas.
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0: See You in Hell, says Papa Roach. Before that, one of my favorites from Soundgarden, Spoon Man. And Green Day started us off with American Idiot. It's Roker. Next hour, A Perfect Circle, Rage Against the Machine. But first, 7 Mary 3.
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1: Reporting for Cromwell Media News, I'm Rob Nichols. Governor Andy Beshear is against a proposed federal overhaul of the Head Start program. Beshear sent a letter to President Trump this week urging him to reconsider changes to the decades-old early childhood education program. Earlier this year, the U.S. Department of Health and Human Services announced plans to eliminate some regulations surrounding Head Start and open up opportunities for small and local businesses focused on child care and education. Beshear says the changes could cut funding, increase class sizes, weaken curriculum standards, and make our kids less safe. And more rescue staff at Du Bois County Humane Society say they have rescued 25 dogs, 5 cats, and 1 rabbit from deplorable conditions at an apartment in Huntingburg. 37-year-old Dayron Pavon Rodriguez and 34-year-old Yacelle Correa were arrested on charges of animal cruelty and neglect. This afternoon is the second annual Pink Mike Project event presented by Owensboro Health. It takes place at Cromwell Media, 1115 Tamarack Road, from 3 to 6 p.m. in the Event Center. There'll be information on local and regional cancer resources. The Owensboro Health Mobile Mammography Clinic will be set up throughout the day, and they'll be honoring survivors and fighters across all forms of cancer. It will go along with the live broadcast on 100.5 The Party. I'm Rob Nichols.
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2: Gender sunshine, highs at 85. Clear, cool tonight, down to 52. Friday, sunny, unseasonably warm, highs at 87. Friday night, mainly clear, lows down to 59. Saturday, we'll start out with some sunshine, we'll cloud up. Rain developing late Saturday afternoon and then into Saturday night. Highs in the upper 70s. This is a remnant from ECS on Saturday and then rain likely on Sunday as well. I'm 14, First Alert, meteorologist Byron Douglas.

There's Linkin Park. I'm Roker. A Perfect Circle have put together one heck of a North American spring tour. They're going to start basically north of the border in April, including a stop in Detroit. And then they're going to make their way around the country until June. Pussifer is going to open for them, and the Canadian shows and the Detroit stop. For the other American stops, you get a Perfect Circle in the

0: for you.
1: There's From Ashes to New. Before that, A Perfect Circle. And Judith, A Perfect Circle, putting together a nice little spring tour north of the border, kicking off in April for the Canada dates and also a date in Detroit. It'll be A Perfect Circle and Pussifer. So Maynard doing double duty there. And then when the shows travel around the rest of the U.S., it'll be A Perfect Circle and The Cult. It's Roker. Rage Against the Machine coming up right after Godsmack.
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2: Fox News, I'm CJ Papa. President Trump on the stump in Texas, hammering the Democrat running for Senate against Republican Ken Paxton.
3: We're going to crush Democrat communist James Talarico.
4: Talarico and Paxton are locked in a tight race, raising Democrat hopes that they can finally win statewide office in the Lone Star State for the first time in decades.
2: Fox's Madeline Rivera in Washington. Isaias is now a hurricane.
5: It is forecast to make landfall across the northern Gulf Coast, and it has gone through rapid intensification. The wind speed is going up 35 miles per hour in 24 hours.
2: Fox Weather's Craig Herrera. The big storm expected to grow into a Category 2 hurricane and become the first hurricane to strike the U.S. since Milton destroyed parts of Florida in October 2024. 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

0: There's Motionless in White and Skylar Grey. R.I.P. Before that, Rage. Sleep Now in the Fire. Godsmack started us off. It's Roker. Coming up, brand new music from Dead Poets Society.
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3: Gender sunshine, highs at 85. Clear, cool tonight, down to 52. Friday, sunny, unseasonably warm, highs at 87. Friday night, mainly clear, low down to 59. Saturday, we'll start out with some sunshine, we'll cloud up. Rain developing late Saturday afternoon and then into Saturday night. Highs in the upper 70s. This is a remnant from ECS on Saturday and then rain likely on Sunday as well. I'm 14, first alert, meteorologist Byron Douglas.
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0: There it is. Brand new music from Dead Poets Society. Tell everyone you heard it here first, because you did. That's Cold. Cold off of the new Dead Poets Society album, Monarch, which dropped last Friday. It's Roker coming back with Dorothy.
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2: Reporting for Cromwell Media News, I'm Rob Nichols. Governor Andy Beshear is against a proposed federal overhaul of the Head Start program. Beshear sent a letter to President Trump this week urging him to reconsider changes to the decades-old early childhood education program. Earlier this year, the U.S. Department of Health and Human Services announced plans to eliminate some regulations surrounding Head Start and open up opportunities for small and local businesses focused on child care and education. Beshear says the changes could cut funding, increase class sizes, weaken curriculum standards, and make our kids less safe. Animal rescue staff at DuBois County Humane Society say they have rescued 25 dogs, 5 cats, and 1 rabbit from deplorable conditions at an apartment in Huntingburg. 37-year-old Dayron Pavon Rodriguez and 34-year-old Yacelle Correa were arrested on charges of animal cruelty and neglect. This afternoon is the second annual Pink Mike Project event presented by Owensboro Health. It takes place at Cromwell Media, 1115 Tamarack Road, from 3 to 6 p.m. in the Event Center. There'll be information on local and regional cancer resources. The Owensboro Health Mobile Mammography Clinic will be set up throughout the day, and they'll be honoring survivors and fighters across all forms of cancer. It will go along with the live broadcast on 100.5 The Party. I'm Rob Nichols.
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4: Gender sunshine, highs at 85. Clear, cool tonight, down to 52. Friday, sunny, unseasonably warm, highs at 87. Friday night, mainly clear, lows down to 59. Saturday, we'll start out with some sunshine, we'll cloud up. Rain developing late Saturday afternoon and then into Saturday night. Highs in the upper 70s. This is a remnant from ECS on Saturday and then rain likely on Sunday as well. I'm 14, First Alert, meteorologist Byron Douglas.

That's Radiohead. I'm Roker. Evanescence certainly rocked the charts with Who Will You Follow? Keyword there, charts, plural. It went to number one on the Billboard Mainstream Rock Airplay chart, the Rock and Alternative Airplay chart, and the one that sounds dirty but it's not, the Hot Hard Rock Songs chart.

0: There's Wage War's latest blindfold. Before that, Evanescence. Who will you follow? It's Roker coming up. AC/DC followed this band last week.
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6: News. I'm CJ Papa. President Trump on the stump in Texas, hammering the Democrat running for Senate against Republican Ken Paxton.
7: We're going to crush Democrat communist James Talarico.
8: Talarico and Paxton are locked in a tight race, raising Democrat hopes that they can finally win statewide office in the Lone Star State for the first time in decades.
6: Fox's Madeline Rivera in Washington. Isaias is now a hurricane.
9: It is forecast to make landfall across the northern Gulf Coast, and it has gone through rapid intensification. The wind speed is going up 35 miles per hour in 24 hours.
6: Fox Weather's Craig Herrera. The big storm expected to grow into a Category 2 hurricane and become the first hurricane to strike the U.S. since Milton destroyed parts of Florida in October 2024. 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

0: AC/DC had to cancel their concert at MetLife Stadium in East Rutherford, New Jersey, due to that nor'easter. When it got rescheduled for last Friday, October 2nd, they needed a new opening act. And the Foo Fighters happily stepped in. It's Roker. Coming up, we'll do it for the love.
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1: Generous sunshine, highs at 85. Clear, cool tonight, down to 52. Friday, sunny, unseasonably warm, highs at 87. Friday night, mainly clear, lows down to 59. Saturday, we'll start out with some sunshine, we'll cloud up. Rain developing late Saturday afternoon and then into Saturday night. Highs in the upper 70s. This is a remnant from ECS on Saturday and then rain likely on Sunday as well. I'm 14, First Alert, meteorologist Byron Douglas.
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0: Do It for the Love. That's the new one from Let Down. The Chili Peppers and I Prevail. Before that, it's Roker. Next hour, Chevelle. Metallica. But before that, Breaking Benjamin.
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2: Reporting for Cromwell Media News, I'm Rob Nichols. Governor Andy Beshear is the guest to propose federal overhaul of the Head Start program. Beshear sent a letter to President Trump this week urging him to reconsider changes to the decades-old early childhood education program. Earlier this year, the U.S. Department of Health and Human Services announced plans to eliminate some regulations surrounding Head Start and open up opportunities for small and local businesses focused on child care and education. Beshear says the changes could cut funding, increase class sizes, weaken curriculum standards, and make our kids less safe. Animal rescue staff at DuBois County Humane Society say they have rescued 25 dogs, 5 cats, and 1 rabbit from deplorable conditions at an apartment in Huntingburg. 37-year-old Dayron Pavon Rodriguez and 34-year-old Yacelle Correa were arrested on charges of animal cruelty and neglect. This afternoon is the second annual Pink Mike Project event presented by Owensboro Health. It takes place at Cromwell Media, 1115 Tamarack Road, from 3 to 6 p.m. in the Event Center. There'll be information on local and regional cancer resources. The Owensboro Health Mobile Mammography Clinic will be set up throughout the day, and they'll be honoring survivors and fighters across all forms of cancer. It will go along with the live broadcast on 100.5 The Party. I'm Rob Nichols.
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3: Gender sunshine, highs at 85. Clear, cool tonight, down to 52. Friday, sunny, unseasonably warm, highs at 87. Friday night, mainly clear, lows down to 59. Saturday, we'll start out with some sunshine, we'll cloud up. Rain developing late Saturday afternoon and then into Saturday night. Highs in the upper 70s. This is a remnant from ECS on Saturday, and then rain likely on Sunday as well. I'm 14, First Alert, meteorologist Byron Douglas.

They're Stone Sour. I'm Roker. With an appearance from John 5, Nickelback took this to number one, Rattle the Cage.

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0: There's Chevelle, Rabbit Hole. Before that, John 5 on guitar for Nickelback's Rattle the Cage. It's Roker. Coming back with the latest from Avatar.
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3: Fox News, I'm CJ Pop. The United States taking precaution in light of that possible plague in Eastern Russia.
4: The CDC and other federal agencies are monitoring travelers arriving from Siberia as the World Health Organization presses Moscow for more details. This comes after a researcher at the country's Plague Institute has died, and now there are reports of a second possible plague death.
3: Fox's Alicia Cunha reporting. Now a hurricane, Isaias, grows stronger in a fresh update from the National Hurricane Center, saying preparation for the storm along the warning area of the Gulf Coast should be rushed to completion today. The Kane will be the first to strike the U.S. since Milton in October of 2024. The price of oil up this morning on fears of more U.S. strikes on Iran. 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

0: That's Avatar and Crying Fire. Volbeat before that, and Stone Temple Pilots started us off with Plush. It's Roker, Creed, and Metallica on deck.
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11: Gender sunshine, highs at 85. Clear, cool tonight, down to 52. Friday, sunny, unseasonably warm, highs at 87. Friday night, mainly clear, lows down to 59. Saturday, we'll start out with some sunshine, we'll cloud up. Rain developing late Saturday afternoon and then into Saturday night. Highs in the upper 70s. This is a remnant from ECS on Saturday and then rain likely on Sunday as well. I'm 14, First Alert, meteorologist Byron Douglas.
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0: That's Five Finger Death Punch. I'm Roker, and I'm out of here. But I'm going to leave you with music from Smashing Pumpkins before I go. Hashtag do the right thing. Be careful out there, and I'll be back here to wrap up the week with you tomorrow.
1: 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I am not an attorney. I've never wanted to be an attorney. And the truth is, I really don't even like attorneys. If I sound like an attorney, I apologize. 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

Spector, courtesy of Bad Omens, who between now and the end of the year, to be more specific, but not too specific, sometime in December, are going to play Knotfest Mexico. APC, after 3 days' grace,

0: Perfect circles, starless. Looking ahead to 2027, we found out last week that APC, Pussifer, and the Cult are going to hit the road in the summer. That tour is going to kick off in June. But now we've learned that prior to that, they're already scheduled to play at Sonic Temple, which is going down in mid-May. I think it starts May 13th. APC. Going to headline one of the nights at Sonic Temple. 311 coming up and Ninth Key, Happy Feels Like on the way.
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0: Ninth Key, Happy Feels Like, New Rock, also 311, who have been added to the Final Vans Warped Tour stop in Orlando. That's going down in November. And if you specifically want to see 311 at that final stop, be there on the 14th of November. It's a two-dayer, November 14th and 15th, at Final Vans Warped Tour stop in Orlando. But if you're really hoping to see 311, that's who you really want to see. Be there on the 14th. Otherwise, you'll be disappointed. Rise Against and Evanescence, their latest on the way.
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4: Gender sunshine, highs at 85. Clear, cool tonight, down to 52. Friday, sunny, unseasonably warm, highs at 87. Friday night, mainly clear, lows down to 59. Saturday, we'll start out with some sunshine, we'll cloud up. Rain developing late Saturday afternoon and then into Saturday night. Highs in the upper 70s. This is a remnants from ECS on Saturday, and then rain likely on Sunday as well. I'm 14, First Alert, meteorologist Byron Douglas.
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0: Evanescence, Tell Me When You've Had Enough. Also, Rise Against, not created by AI. I mean, that we know because it's been around for a while, but it's tough to tell what's created by AI or what has been created by AI and what hasn't been generated by AI now. I mean, some things you look at, some videos, right, and you know it's not real. Because you know those two people wouldn't be together or that person wasn't there at that time. So those things are somewhat easy. Other things, not as easy to tell whether or not it's real or not. But Google is now making its new AI detector, Synth ID detector, they call it, available to the masses. So, you know, now you can go to bed knowing whether or not those cats and dogs really are eating together at the dinner table. Which is a relief.
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Soundgarden, who will hook us up with a new album next year, their final album. And after that, there will be nothing left in the vault. The guys say that when they drop this album, that'll be it. Shinedown, Young Again.

0: Machine Architects, New Rock. It wasn't Steve Bartman territory. I still feel bad for that guy. Superfan, Cubs superfan, Steve Bartman, who was just at the wrong place at the wrong time years ago. It wasn't like that, but a Yankees home run was overturned thanks to fan interference last night. And a home run that the Yankees needed. It was a two-run home run that was overturned. Yankees really could have used it. They lost to the Rays last night 4-3. They also lost the series. Guardians, meanwhile, avoided being swept like the Yankees. They beat the White Sox last night 9-3. Game four of that series is today on TBS.
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0: Kings, Gone, Gone, Gone, New Rock, also Papa Roach, Scars, welcome to Thursday. I don't think I officially welcomed you to Thursday earlier. That's my bad. Although, to be fair, I do it out of the kindness of my heart. I'm not, you know, the ambassador to Thursday, so I don't have to. Filter, hey man, nice shot, not too far from now. Bill Murray in A Day to Remember, New Rock always let you down, and a few as well.
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4: Gender sunshine, highs at 85. Clear, cool tonight, down to 52. Friday, sunny, unseasonably warm, highs at 87. Friday night, mainly clear, low down to 59. Saturday, we'll start out with some sunshine, we'll cloud up. Rain developing late Saturday afternoon and then into Saturday night. Highs in the upper 70s. This is a remnant from ECS on Saturday and then rain likely on Sunday as well. I'm 14, first alert, meteorologist Byron Douglas.
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1: Jalen Daugherty, 97X here, breaking into the music a little bit. Going to remind you that the Katie Gunderman Shelter Insurance Cougar Game of the Week on 97X tonight as we take on the Hancock County Hornets. Pre-game start around 6:45. Game will start around 7. But I'm going to kick you back to 97X here.
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0: Blink 182. Tom DeLonge of Blink 182, a Padres fan, so I'm sure that he's not excited about the Padres being out of the postseason now. But he was at the game on Tuesday, and he was moved by the fans in attendance singing All the Small Things. I don't know exactly how it went down. I don't know if they showed him on the Jumbotron and the fans started singing or vice versa, but they sung All the Small Things, and Tom was so moved by it that he actually shed a little tear. Oh, so moved by the fans singing that he cried just a little. Bush, not too far from now, and Cage the Elephant, beaches in Tennessee on the way.
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0: beaches in Tennessee. Cage the Elephant, their latest. Also, Bush, we're going to drop a new release for us in December. This time it's the 30th anniversary deluxe edition of Razorblade Suitcase. Gavin and Company. Well, really, Gavin. Going to hook us up with that December 11th.
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3: Gender sunshine, highs at 85. Clear, cool tonight, down to 52. Friday, sunny, unseasonably warm, highs at 87. Friday night, mainly clear, lows down to 59. Saturday, we'll start out with some sunshine, we'll cloud up. Rain developing late Saturday afternoon and then into Saturday night. Highs in the upper 70s. This is a remnant from ECS on Saturday and then rain likely on Sunday as well. I'm 14, First Alert, meteorologist Byron Douglas.
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0: New rock courtesy of Fozzy. I Know Evil, Nirvana as well. Thursday Night Football on Prime. That's coming up. Cowboys hosting the winless Bucks. And if someone wants to celebrate by chugging whatever it is they want to chug, they're now allowed. Not only was Kyle Juszczyk's fine for chugging his chugging celebration, not only was it overturned, but the league has says it's now an acceptable celebration. Kyle, by the way, he didn't own it completely. I was a little disappointed by that. Kyle claims he wasn't chugging a beer during that celebration, but rather juice.
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2: Reporting for Cromwell Media News, I'm Rob Nichols. Governor Andy Beshear is against a proposed federal overhaul of the Head Start program. Beshear sent a letter to President Trump this week urging him to reconsider changes to the decades-old early childhood education program. Earlier this year, the U.S. Department of Health and Human Services announced plans to eliminate some regulations surrounding Head Start and open up opportunities for small and local businesses focused on child care and education. Beshear says the changes could cut funding, increase class sizes, weaken curriculum standards, and make our kids less safe. And more rescue staff at DuBois County Humane Society say they have rescued 25 dogs, 5 cats, and 1 rabbit from deplorable conditions at an apartment in Huntingburg. 37-year-old Dayron Pavon Rodriguez and 34-year-old Yacelle Correa were arrested on charges of animal cruelty and neglect. This afternoon is the second annual Pink Mike Project event presented by Owensboro Health. It takes place at Cromwell Media, 1115 Tamarack Road, from 3 to 6 p.m. in the Event Center. There'll be information on local and regional cancer resources. The Owensboro Health Mobile Mammography Clinic will be set up throughout the day, and they'll be honoring survivors and fighters across all forms of cancer. It will go along with the live broadcast on 100.5 The Party. I'm Rob Nichols.
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3: Gender sunshine, highs at 85. Clear, cool tonight, down to 52. Friday, sunny, unseasonably warm, highs at 87. Friday night, mainly clear, lows down to 59. Saturday, we'll start out with some sunshine, we'll cloud up. Rain developing late Saturday afternoon and then into Saturday night. Highs in the upper 70s. This is a remnant from ECS on Saturday and then rain likely on Sunday as well. I'm 14, First Alert, meteorologist Byron Douglas.
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shine down on this National Pierogi Day. And if you're asking, what's a pierogi? I don't mean to rub it in. However, you've been missing out. Foo, after Chevelle.

0: Window, Foo Fighters, new rock from the Foo, also Chevelle. So check this out. This is cool. Given the circumstances, all things considered, this is cool. The FDA has approved a new heart valve for kids. It's a valve that's actually going to grow as kids grow, which is going to eliminate the need for multiple surgeries. So, again, you'd never hope that a kid needs a new heart valve, but it happens, and now there's a new one that will grow with kids and eliminate the need for multiple surgeries as they age, which is pretty awesome. Fuel and Papa Roach, See You in Hell on the way.
1: And it goes like this.
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As promised, see you in hell, Papa Roach. As we roll on through Thursday, thank you so much for letting me tag along. I'm Chris Hatton, music from

0: Lincoln Park. I will hook you up with that in a few. And new stuff from Nevertell. 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It's on the way.
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3: Gender sunshine, highs at 85. Clear, cool tonight, down to 52. Friday, sunny, unseasonably warm, highs at 87. Friday night, mainly clear, lows down to 59. Saturday, we'll start out with some sunshine, we'll cloud up. Rain developing late Saturday afternoon and then into Saturday night. Highs in the upper 70s. This is a remnants from ECS on Saturday and then rain likely on Sunday as well. I'm 14, First Alert, meteorologist Byron Douglas.
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0: Never Tell, Last Breath, New Rock, also Linkin Park, Reese's Pumpkins are back, 'Tis the Season, although they're back this year with a disclaimer. Because if you recall last year, there were lawsuits citing deceptive marketing. Hershey's is now making it crystal clear on the wrapper not to expect a chocolate pumpkin that's actually carved like a pumpkin like it is on the wrapper. So when you open it up, it's not going to look like it does on the wrapper. But you don't care. We don't care. Right? I'm glad we worked that out, but it really doesn't matter. Not to civilized folk, because we're going to eat it anyway, and it's going to be delicious, shaped like a pumpkin, carved like a pumpkin or not.
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Authorities in Nepal have officially ended the search efforts after last month's massive flooding. They said they're now, you know, moving just to declare people dead. 5,000 people, by the way, are still missing. Architects

0: Motionless in White featuring Skylar Grey. Rest in peace. Everything ends as well. Architects, it ended yesterday for the Braves. They were beaten by the Dodgers 4-1, so that series is over. Brewers also closed out their series with the Padres 3-1. Dodgers Brewers will meet again in the NLCS. It's the third straight NLCS for the Dodgers, and it's again the second consecutive that the Dodgers and Brewers have met up in the NLCS, which, by the way, we don't know when just yet, but it will begin Sunday for sure.
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0: Rattle the Cage, Nickelback. Their latest also, Stained. It's been a while off of Break the Cycle. Remember that one? The album that the guys are touring in support of, or the 25th anniversary is what they're touring in support of. All right, the Break the Cycle 25th anniversary tour, which is making a stop. A couple of stops tomorrow and Saturday in Cali. And they've also announced another leg of that tour. The second leg of Stain's Break the Cycle 25th anniversary tour is going to kick off in March. Seether, Hoobastank, and Hinder set to open up those dates. Wage War not too far from now. And Lit, My Own Worst Enemy, soon.
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3: Generous sunshine, highs at 85. Clear, cool tonight, down to 52. Friday, sunny, unseasonably warm, highs at 87. Friday night, mainly clear, low down to 59. Saturday, we'll start out with some sunshine, we'll cloud up. Rain developing late Saturday afternoon and then into Saturday night. Highs in the upper 70s. This is a remnants from ECS on Saturday and then rain likely on Sunday as well. I'm 14, First Alert, meteorologist Byron Douglas.
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0: Blindfold, Wage War, New Rock, also Lit, My Own Worst Enemy, which I certainly was today. I hope I wasn't your worst enemy. Although I didn't make it easy on you, did I? No, it was a seat on the struggle bus today for both of us. I apologize. I will try to do better tomorrow, which means that's when I'll be back, I think. Until then, enjoy your Thursday.
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1: How are you? I am Darby. I still have this stupid cold, so I'm going to sound like this again today. My apologies in advance. We have some good stuff to get to, though. And again, I'll be giving away handmade lozenges made in my bathroom tub. I don't know. How do you... I don't know. I have the blue ones that'll take paint off of stuff. Those are the best ones. We have some Metallica stuff to get to today. We'll talk about Turnstile. We'll talk more about that Aerosmith announcement. I have some Super Bowl stuff to discuss. We're going to talk about flock cameras. We're going to talk about Pokemon. We're going to talk about cats. We're going to talk about Google and more. I have music on the way from Papa Roach, Foo Fighters. A song from Let Down. I'm liking that. That's all coming up. Glad you're here.
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3: Gender sunshine, highs at 85. Clear, cool tonight, down to 52. Friday, sunny, unseasonably warm, highs at 87. Friday night, mainly clear, lows down to 59. Saturday, we'll start out with some sunshine, we'll cloud up. Rain developing late Saturday afternoon and then into Saturday night. Highs in the upper 70s. This is a remnant from ECS on Saturday and then rain likely on Sunday as well. I'm 14, First Alert, meteorologist Byron Douglas.
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0: Avatar throwing fire. Derby, tonight's the Thursday night game is the Buccaneers and the Cowboys. Any interest? I have zero interest in that game. I'll usually have it on in the background in here, not today. I just think those are two teams that are of no consequence. It's already to that point in the NFL where I'm not watching. Now, someone could turn things around, I guess. But I kind of think we know, like, the Chargers aren't going to win the Super Bowl this year. It's not going to happen. The Buccaneers are not going to win the Super Bowl this year. It's not going to happen. The Cowboys, I don't think they are either. Everyone talks about them every year like they're going to. I don't think they are either. So, like, I'm not watching that game. If you are, though, watch it with the sound off because that announced team's not very good either. So, anyway, watch it. Enjoy it. Listen to us, maybe. Let's get to Pantera. Let's get to Linkin Park. Let's get to Soundgarden. All coming up.
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0: I'm Kings, gone, gone, gone. I'm Darby. I have some Turnstile coming up. I was just reading this thing, or watching this video of the singer Brendan Yates stopping the show because he saw a security guy take a swing at a fan of the Oklahoma City show. And it was kind of cool. I mean, he was just talking about, he praised the security guys. Was like, hey, you guys are doing a good job. You're doing a great job. One of the guys missed the assignment. And he jumped down and stopped the show. It's pretty cool. I wonder where we are in the arc of when people start hating Turnstile because they've gotten too popular and they're not real hardcore anymore. Are we there yet? It's dumb, but it happens. I don't know, maybe we're already there with them, which is stupid. They're amazing, and I'm so happy that they're so successful, kind of doing their own thing. Any band who can do their thing and have people come to them, I'm super impressed by. I'm also impressed by people who write songs just so they'll be hits, because that's hard to do, too. We'll get to Five Finger Death Punch. We'll get to Green Day. We'll get to that Moon Fever coming up.
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0: Five Finger Death Punch, Nails in the Coffin. 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
3: I'm Chief Meteorologist Jeff Lyons with your 14 First Alert forecast. For the overnight hours, clear with a low of 54. On Friday, mostly sunny, a high of 87. Friday night, clear with a low of 61. On Saturday, windy with increasing clouds and rain moving in late, a high of 78 degrees. I'm Chief Meteorologist Jeff Lyons with your 14 First Alert forecast.
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0: I dig that one. Moon Fever is the name of the band. The song is called Bury Me. Reading about this, I'm Darby Hyde. I'm reading about this woman in Colorado who is suing that company Flock. There's this whole video of this I guess a cop approaching her and going, "We have it on video that you stole this package from somebody's house and took off." And it was wrong. It didn't happen. So there's a Ring video of a Colorado woman being handed a criminal summons for a porch package theft that she didn't commit. So Flock allegedly spotted this woman's truck around the time and location of the package theft. And it turns out it wasn't her. She didn't do it. And by the way, she was going to be summoned for a $25 package theft. And you should be, I guess. Like, you don't want people stealing packages off your porch. The porch pirates. But it's an issue, man. It is an issue now with these cameras everywhere. And then you're on camera, but I'm not, though. Scary. It's scary. It is very RoboCop, very Terminator. It's all happening. What's the other? Blade Runner. It's all happening, man. Let's get to White Zombie. Let's get to Falling in Reverse, Ninth Key coming up.
1: Here's the deal. The government is over $38 trillion in debt, which means the IRS isn't slowing down. 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
2: Reporting for Cromwell Media News, I'm Rob Nichols. Governor Andy Beshear is against a proposed federal overhaul of the Head Start program. Beshear sent a letter to President Trump this week urging him to reconsider changes to the decades-old early childhood education program. Earlier this year, the U.S. Department of Health and Human Services announced plans to eliminate some regulations surrounding Head Start and open up opportunities for small and local businesses focused on child care and education. Beshear says the changes could cut funding, increase class sizes, weaken curriculum standards, and make our kids less safe. And more rescue staff at Du Bois County Humane Society say they have rescued 25 dogs, 5 cats, and 1 rabbit from deplorable conditions at an apartment in Huntingburg. 37-year-old Dayron Pavon Rodriguez and 34-year-old Yacelle Correa were arrested on charges of animal cruelty and neglect. This afternoon is the second annual Pink Mike Project event presented by Owensboro Health. It takes place at Cromwell Media, 1115 Tamarack Road, from 3 to 6 p.m. in the Event Center. There'll be information on local and regional cancer resources. The Owensboro Health Mobile Mammography Clinic will be set up throughout the day, and they'll be honoring survivors and fighters across all forms of cancer. It will go along with the live broadcast on 100.5 The Party. I'm Rob Nichols.
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6: I'm Chief Meteorologist Jeff Lyons with your 14 First Alert forecast. For the overnight hours, clear with a low of 54. On Friday, mostly sunny, a high of 87. Friday night, clear with a low of 61. On Saturday, windy with increasing clouds and rain moving in late, a high of 78 degrees. I'm Chief Meteorologist Jeff Lyons with your 14 First Alert forecast.
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0: 97X, 9th Key, Happy Feels Like. I'm V. This is Chaos Theory here in the Jay the Plumber studio. I feel very cool because I just flung two rappers back and they both went in. Yeah, I'm like Bullseye. I never miss. It's a good day. It is a Thursday. I don't know if there's anything else happening.
1: I mean, there's something happening.
0: Is there?
1: Right down the hall.
0: Is there?
1: Yeah.
0: I think I foregore.
1: No.
0: Oh, is it the Pink Mic Project?
1: It's the Pink Mic Project.
0: That's so crazy. I completely forgot.
1: You're teasing me. You knew that was going
0: yeah,
1: on.
0: Yeah, I did. I did.
1: Such a tease.
0: Oh, yeah. That's been said a time or two. And Pink Mic Project is something that is very special to you, Erin.
1: It is, yes.
0: It is your baby.
1: It's
0: even
1: my
0: though
1: baby.
0: We have a lot of help all the way in all corners of Cromwell Media, mm-hmm. putting the work in for this,
1: yeah,
0: but it's especially
1: absolutely.
0: Special to you. It's underway. How are you feeling?
1: I'm feeling really good. There's a lot of people here, a lot of survivors, which really means the world to me that they get to come and kind of see each other and kind of hang out. And people who aren't survivors are absolutely welcome because mm-hmm. there's a lot of information here about
0: yes.
1: cancer resources, about cancer prevention, cancer screenings, and things like that, which is what it's all about.
0: Yo,
1: so
0: yeah.
1: it is super special to me as a breast cancer survivor myself. And it's just a great event that I'm blessed to be able to do. And
0: there's a lot of goodies.
1: There's a lot of goodies.
0: So we've got some goodies in here.
1: Sugar mobile beverage bar is parked out front. And I'm telling you right now, the cherry pie, Dirty Alani.
0: Oh, that was so gas.
1: So
0: I had
1: good.
0: One. We have from Kentucky Cancer Program. We've got a lip balm.
1: Yes.
0: That's good. Oh, that's really good. I thought yeah. it was going to have no flavor. It's like vanilla.
1: If y'all know Duke from Champion Ford, one of our sponsors, Duke just came. He's
0: he brought
1: on the air on the party over on our sister station. He brought some scarves.
0: They're cute. We have a jar opener thing, and it's pink.
1: Yeah.
0: Perfect for my pink kitchen. This, I wanted to snag one of these last year, and I didn't. Hashtag unboxing on 97X.
1: Right.
0: This is a nail kit from Owensboro Health. Oh,
1: like a little
0: and it's
1: here.
0: Like, oh. and it's all over the floor.
1: On the floor.
0: But that's okay. it's fine. Anyway, we've got more great music. Make sure you're coming down to Cromwell Media, checking out the Pink Mic Project. Erin is not going anywhere. I've stole her for an hour of her own event. The Offspring coming up, only on Owensboro's Best Rock, 97X.
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6: News. I'm Paul Stevens. Isaias rolling toward the Gulf Coast after becoming a hurricane on Wednesday night. Florida Governor Ron DeSantis.
7: With the winds as early as Friday afternoon, landfall is projected at this point to be late Friday night into the wee hours of Saturday morning.
6: School closures, evacuations, and local government shutdowns already ordered all across Florida. President Trump ruling out for now any new attacks on Iran before the midterms coming up next month. In a social media post, he says
8: his administration is having productive discussions with the Islamic Republic of Iran. He says U.S. sanctions and a naval blockade will remain in full force, and oil will continue to transit through the Strait of Hormuz.
6: And that's Fox's Jared Halpern with the latest from the White House. 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

0: for you.
1: 97X, from ashes to new, die for you. I'm V, this is Chaos Theory, here in the J the Plumber studio. It is a good day, it is a Thursday. Pink Mic Project. It's going on right now. I've stolen Erin from her own event.
2: You have.
1: But
2: it's right down the hallway, though.
1: It's right down the hall. And even though this is minutely hostage-esque.
2: Yes.
1: How are you feeling about the Pink Mic Project?
2: Very good. There's a lot of people that
1: There's
2: come
1: so
2: in.
1: There's so many people.
2: So many people coming in. And it is like an open house style event.
1: Mm-hmm.
2: Like, you're not dedicating a full 3 hours to be here if you can't stay for the full 3 hours.
1: That's okay.
2: But there's a silent auction going on. Come and check out. We've got a lot
1: They've
2: of great
1: They've got some drink
2: donations.
1: Actions.
2: From local businesses.
1: Mm-hmm.
2: We've got some footballs, autographed footballs from Brock Purdy from the 49ers and head coach Kurt Cignetti from IU, national champion IU football team.
1: Hey, yo!
2: So a lot of great donations from local businesses that I'm so appreciative of. You know, again, ice cream, Go-Go Goodies is here, and she's donating a portion of her sales to us for the event.
1: And the...
2: Hey Sugar, yeah, Hey Sugar,
1: oh my
2: mobile
1: gosh.
2: Beverage bar.
1: Mm. Look, I love a little dirty Alani.
2: Yeah.
1: There ain't nothing better, low-key.
2: Low-key.
1: No, I mean, high-key, honestly.
2: High key. Honestly, yes.
1: I got a cherry pie. I think you got
2: That's
1: the same thing.
2: So good.
1: Oh my gosh.
2: Delicious.
1: But, you know, you need to come out, and it's all about, you know, cancer awareness, helping people, and, you know, survivors of cancer, people who may have just gotten their diagnosis. A lot's going on.
2: Yeah. And if you can't make it out, but you want to donate to the cause,
1: mm-hmm.
2: You can do so. Do a donation, or we do have t-shirts available, and you
1: we
2: can
1: do.
2: Go to owensbororadio.com/pinkmic. And it's got information about the event on there, but there are links to make a donation or purchase a t-shirt. And
1: these are some pretty swag t-shirts.
2: All of the proceeds from our event are going back to local resources through the Owensboro Health Foundation and the Kentucky Cancer Program.
1: Which is so important. 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
2: Absolutely.
1: While you're doing it and having all this fun. 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
5: I'm Chief Meteorologist Jeff Lyons with your 14 First Alert forecast. For the overnight hours, clear with a low of 54. On Friday, mostly sunny, a high of 87. Friday night, clear with a low of 61. On Saturday, windy with increasing clouds and rain moving in late, a high of 78 degrees. I'm Chief Meteorologist Jeff Lyons with your 14 First Alert forecast.
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0: I just want to believe.
1: 97X Architects Machine. I'm V. This is Chaos Theory here in the J the Plumber studio. Feeling good on this fine Thursday. Excited because the Pink Mic Project is happening right now. So much going on. We've got the mobile mammogram clinic out front. We have a drink trailer out front. We've got a lot of people here on the inside. And with me in the studio, Aaron, the frontman of the whole thing.
2: It's me.
1: Hi.
2: Hi.
1: I'm the problem. It's me.
2: I'm not the problem today.
1: Well, not the problem maybe. Today. Well,
2: There's a lot of pink in this building.
1: There's so much pink in here.
2: That's definitely the problem that I've caused for everybody is all the pink that's down
1: that's
2: there.
1: Okay. I'm sorry I'm not in pink today. I don't own any. Like, I own one pink item of clothing that I can wear to work. Yeah. And I think I wore it earlier in the week. It's in the wash. I'm sorry.
2: It's quite all right.
1: I could have worn anything else, but not to my job. Not to my
2: quite
1: job.
2: Quite all right.
1: But you are the whole pushing force behind this event.
2: Sure. Yeah.
1: Sure.
2: I mean, I couldn't do it without the help of everybody here at the radio station because...
1: She's being modest.
2: It takes a lot, you know, from broadcast to promoting it and just the setup.
1: Jordan letting it happen.
2: Jordan, the GM, saying, yeah, Aaron, go ahead with this idea of yours. I guess that you can just do whatever you want, you know, and...
1: Low-key, Jordan does kind of just let us do whatever we desire.
2: He's a great boss, yeah.
1: He is an amazing boss. We razz on him. So much.
2: Yeah, but
1: on him, but he is such a great boss. Yeah. Like we try to hype him up as much as we can and, you know, not be too mean to him on the air. Yeah. So, but,
2: yeah. So it's like I said before, it's just great to be able to have a platform to use to do something. And this just kind of felt like it was the good thing to do. So hopefully we'll have it for many more years to come.
1: 100%.
2: And
1: it's going on until 6 o'clock right here at Cromwell Media, 1115 Tamarack Road. So make sure you are coming in, showing up. There is so many people. We've got a photo booth.
2: Which is a blast. We got to
1: take some photos.
2: Absolutely.
1: You know, you, me, and Kristen, we took some last year, so we got to. It can be a reoccurring event.
2: Yeah.
1: Oh, that'll be so fun.
2: If I wish we had our own photo booth.
1: Those things are expensive.
2: But we'd
1: a couple
2: never
1: like
2: get anywhere
1: grand. Oh man, yeah, no, we get
2: everybody
1: nothing
2: who knows me and my selfies anyway.
1: You've been taking a lot of
2: darn
1: lot
2: well
1: of
2: that I don't need a photo booth at work.
1: But there's nothing wrong with that. I mean, there is nothing wrong with being a little vain.
2: I'm a lot vain whenever it comes to that. I don't know why.
1: I mean. You know, you should be.
2: I'm like a solid six, I guess.
1: Oh my gosh.
2: But
1: I'm
2: I
1: like
2: just...
1: I'm like a
2: six is what I feel like. So, you know, maybe people don't like my pictures, but you know what?
1: But do you like your pictures?
2: I do.
1: And that's all that matters.
2: That's all that I care about.
1: So. That's all that matters. You know what, Aaron? You're a 10 to me.
2: Thank you.
1: You're welcome. Make sure you are coming here to Tamarack Road, checking everything out. Creed on the way, my own prison. 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
3: Reporting for Cromwell Media News, I'm Rob Nichols. Governor Andy Beshear is against a proposed federal overhaul of the Head Start program. Beshear sent a letter to President Trump this week urging him to reconsider changes to the decades-old early childhood education program. Earlier this year, the U.S. Department of Health and Human Services announced plans to eliminate some regulations surrounding Head Start and open up opportunities for small and local businesses focused on child care and education. Beshear says the changes could cut funding, increase class sizes, weaken curriculum standards, and make our kids less safe. Animal rescue staff at Du Bois County Humane Society say they have rescued 25 dogs, 5 cats, and 1 rabbit from deplorable conditions at an apartment in Huntingburg. 37-year-old Dayron Pavon Rodriguez and 34-year-old Yacelle Correa were arrested on charges of animal cruelty and neglect. This afternoon is the second annual Pink Mike Project event presented by Owensboro Health. It takes place at Cromwell Media, 1115 Tamarack Road, from 3 to 6 p.m. in the Event Center. There'll be information on local and regional cancer resources. The Owensboro Health Mobile Mammography Clinic will be set up throughout the day, and they'll be honoring survivors and fighters across all forms of cancer. It will go along with the live broadcast on 100.5 The Party. I'm Rob Nichols.
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6: I'm Chief Meteorologist Jeff Lyons with your 14 First Alert forecast. For the overnight hours, clear with a low of 54. On Friday, mostly sunny, a high of 87. Friday night, clear with a low of 61. On Saturday, windy with increasing clouds and rain moving in late, a high of 78 degrees. I'm Chief Meteorologist Jeff Lyons with your 14 First Alert forecast.
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0: 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I'm V, this is Chaos Theory here in the J the Plumber studio. Feeling good on this fine Thursday. I'm going to be so real. There were so many people giving out hand sanitizer at Pink Mike, and I have snagged so many. Look, I'm a hand sanitizer person. People are gross. Do you know that like 60% of Americans are like, we don't wash our hands after we go to the bathroom? What? And that's an old statistic, but it just, it haunts me. It haunts my mind. Hang on. How many people do not wash their hands after using the bathroom? Okay, so it's gone. No. 58% of U.S. adults say they always wash their hands, but 25% say they wash most of the time, 10% do so sometimes, and 4% say they never wash. And then a general admission, according to the National Foundation for Infectious Diseases, 48% of U.S. adults. So thank goodness it's kind of gone down. Okay. They admit to forgetting or choosing not to wash their hands at key moments. Ew. And then 35% of men and 15% of women fail to use soap. Yuck. But only 5% of people wash their hands long enough to effectively kill germs. Can y'all tell that I have OCD? I hope that you can't. But I know that you now can. Like, I don't know. So I always keep, always. I always have, there are things that I will never leave the house without. And that will be my ID and like a form of payment. So ID, debit card, like some cash, you know, whatever. My phone, my keys, some chapstick, and then hand sanitizer. Five things they will never, and my AirPods. It doesn't matter how small the bag I have is. Those things are always in there. Constantly. That's my TED Talk. We've got more great music on the way. Poppy Evil is coming up. I've been rambling. Only on Owensboro's Best Rock, 97X.
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8: News. I'm Paul Stevens. Isaias rolling toward the Gulf Coast after becoming a hurricane on Wednesday night. Florida Governor Ron DeSantis.
9: With the winds as early as Friday afternoon, landfall is projected at this point to be late Friday night into the wee hours of Saturday morning.
8: School closures, evacuations, and local government shutdowns already ordered all across Florida. President Trump ruling out for now any new attacks on Iran before the midterms coming up next month. In a social media post, he says
10: his administration is having productive discussions with the Islamic Republic of Iran. He says U.S. sanctions and a naval blockade will remain in full force, and oil will continue to transit through the Strait of Hormuz.
8: And that's Fox's Jared Halpern with the latest from the White House. 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

0: 97X. I'm V. This is Chaos Theory here in the J the Plumber studio. Feeling good. It is a good day. It is Thursday. The weekend is right around the corner. I am very excited for it. I am ready to chillax, relax. I've got a few things that I have to get done, but I mean, it is what it is. But hopefully I can get everything set up and decorated for my Halloween party. Last weekend was cleaning. Now it is time to decorate. That's going to be like hanging lights, my poor electric bill. At some point, I am going to get some patio furniture for outside, set all of that up, and then I don't actually know if I'm allowed to hang lights on the outside of my apartment. So if I do that, I'm going to do it like just for the party, and then I'll just take them down afterwards. I think that is my like best idea. That's like the best way to go about this. I don't know yet. I haven't figured it out. I do know that there is more great music on the way. Shinedown is coming up only on Owensboro's Best Rock 97X.
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3: I'm Chief Meteorologist Jeff Lyons with your 14 First Alert forecast. For the overnight hours, clear with a low of 54. On Friday, mostly sunny, a high of 87. Friday night, clear with a low of 61. On Saturday, windy with increasing clouds and rain moving in late, a high of 78 degrees. I'm Chief Meteorologist Jeff Lyons with your 14 First Alert forecast.
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0: 97X, Foo Fighters, Window. I'm V, this is Chaos Theory, here in the Jay the Plumber studio, and right now bringing you your 97X weather. I've been out of my office, in and out, and just being like all over the map. Why did I open up the weather and I see I have 6 emails? Okay. Sunny day today with a high near 84 and a low around 52. Sunny Friday with a high near 88 and a low around 60. Showers likely on and off Saturday, with a high near 77 and a low around 61. Going to be a rainy Saturday and Sunday, but that's okay. That's fine. We figure it out. We've got more great music on the way. The Pretty Reckless coming up, along with Hailstorm. I miss the misery. But do I really? No, I don't. I mean, why would I want to be going out and doing some of these crazy events? Only on Owensboro's Best Rock. 97X.
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2: Reporting for Cromwell Media News, I'm Rob Nichols. Governor Andy Beshear is against a proposed federal overhaul of the Head Start program. Beshear sent a letter to President Trump this week urging him to reconsider changes to the decades-old early childhood education program. Earlier this year, the U.S. Department of Health and Human Services announced plans to eliminate some regulations surrounding Head Start and open up opportunities for small and local businesses focused on child care and education. Beshear says the changes could cut funding, increase class sizes, weaken curriculum standards, and make our kids less safe. Animal rescue staff at DuBois County Humane Society say they have rescued 25 dogs, 5 cats, and 1 rabbit from deplorable conditions at an apartment in Huntingburg. 37-year-old Dayron Pavon Rodriguez and 34-year-old Yacel Correa were arrested on charges of animal cruelty and neglect. This afternoon is the second annual Pink Mike Project event presented by Owensboro Health. It takes place at Cromwell Media, 1115 Tamarack Road, from 3 to 6 p.m. in the Event Center. There'll be information on local and regional cancer resources. The Owensboro Health Mobile Mammography Clinic will be set up throughout the day, and they'll be honoring survivors and fighters across all forms of cancer. It will go along with the live broadcast on 100.5 The Party. I'm Rob Nichols.
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5: I'm Chief Meteorologist Jeff Lyons with your 14 First Alert forecast. For the overnight hours, clear with a low of 54. On Friday, mostly sunny, a high of 87. Friday night, clear with a low of 61. On Saturday, windy with increasing clouds and rain moving in late, a high of 78 degrees. I'm Chief Meteorologist Jeff Lyons with your 14 First Alert forecast.
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0: 97X, Cage the Elephant, Beaches in Tennessee. I'm V. This is Chaos Theory here in the Jay the Plumber studio. Feeling good on this fine Thursday afternoon slash evening. Very excited. We have a ball game coming up. One, I did not realize that after I have been leaving, there have been issues and those games have been going onto the live stream directly. Shout out to Mark who just comes in and picks it all up. So, teehee. But that's fine. That's cool. We were supposed to have a ball game tonight. Hopefully, we have worked out the kinks. Fingers crossed. Fingers crossed. So, don't go anywhere. We have a McLean County game tonight. You already know who's going to be coming in. Jalen, voice of the McLean County Cougars. You already know. And I'm excited because I'm going to the Fall Festival with my friend. I'm so stoked. And I feel so bad because one of my other friends was like, do you want to go to the Fall Festival? And I was like, I can't. I'm sorry. I'm so sorry. I'm already going tonight and I cannot go again. My bad. I feel so. The guilt eats me alive. Godsmack on the way. Only on Owensboro's Best Rock 97X.
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2: News. I'm Paul Stevens. Isaiah is now a Category 2 hurricane rolling toward the Gulf Coast. Florida Governor Ron DeSantis.
3: You are going to see potential for storm surge all the way down the Florida Panhandle. You will start to see a risk of tornadoes prior to the eye of the storm reaching landfall.
2: Closures, evacuations, and shutdowns already underway. New charges against former Venezuelan President Nicolas Maduro and his wife Celia Flores.
4: Maduro, Flores, and other Venezuelan leaders tried to silence political opposition through murder and threats to murder victims' families, electric shock, asphyxiation, starvation, so-called punishment cells, beatings, and rape.
2: U.S. Attorney for the Southern District of New York, Jamie McDonald. 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
3: I'm Chief Meteorologist Jeff Lyons with your 14 First Alert forecast. For the overnight hours, clear with a low of 54. On Friday, mostly sunny, a high of 87. Friday night, clear with a low of 61. On Saturday, windy with increasing clouds and rain moving in late, a high of 78 degrees. I'm Chief Meteorologist Jeff Lyons.

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0: It's time for the Katie Gunterman Shelter Insurance Cougar Game of the Week with the live stream courtesy of Foreman Watson Holtry. 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
1: And hello, Cougar fans. You're listening to the Katie Gunterman Shelter Insurance Cougar Game of the Week. I'm Jalen Darty, the voice of the McLean County Cougars, alongside Griff Gray. And you're, like I said, you're listening to the Katie Gunterman Shelter Insurance Cougar Game of the Week on 97X, the home of the McLean County Cougars live stream, courtesy of Foreman Watson, Holtry, and Independence Bank. This is the Owensboro Health pregame show. Before we begin, the views expressed in this broadcast are those of the broadcast team and do not necessarily reflect the views of the McLean County public school system. 50 meetings of this rivalry has divided communities, created memories, and given generations of football players something to remember. After 49 meetings, just one game separates the McLean County Cougars and the Hancock County Hornets. Hancock leads the series 25-24. I'm sure Hancock County fans would love to remind everybody in this stadium tonight that they've got that one game advantage. But tonight, Thursday Night Lights, Paulson Stadium, Scott Hood Field, the McLean County Cougars have a chance to wipe that smile off of all their faces and even the score. And this isn't just an ordinary Thursday night. This is a blackout Thursday night. McLean enters the game at 4-3, riding a three-game winning streak behind the legs of Hunter Stratton, who just rushed for 267 yards, the third most yards in a game by a running back in the Zach Wagner era. Hancock County comes in at 1-6, battered by injuries and battle-tested all season. I know they've dealt with their fair share of adversity, but you got to respect those young men on that opposite side of the field for continuing to battle all year long. But only one team's riding a three-game winning streak, and the other spent most of the season trying to find win number two. And if Hancock County came to Calhoun looking for a fresh start, I'm afraid they've picked a pretty rough place to go and find one. And for Coach Zach Wagner, this rivalry runs deep. His history with Hancock County goes back to his days in Southern Indiana playing as a young man as a Perry County Central Commodore, where that rivalry became so heated that the teams eventually had to stop playing each other back in the late 90s. And after two straight losses to the Hornets, Zach Wagner has zero interest in making it three. Two straight is bad enough. Three would just be downright embarrassing. And this one gets kind of personal for me as well. My fiance lives in Hancock County. Her brother plays for the Hornets, and her family supports Hancock County Athletics very proudly. I love them all, but tonight I'm pulling for the opposite sidelines. And apparently my big mouth hasn't learned my lesson about making bets either, because I've got one tonight with Hancock County offensive coordinator Trevor Garrison. If McLean County wins when they get back to school after fall break, he is to wear a McLean County shirt to school. If Hancock County wins when we get back from fall break, when we host Owensboro Catholic, I've got to wear that ugly, gaudy Hancock County red. So if the last time I ran my mouth wasn't bad enough, we lost, I ended up bald, so I'm hoping history doesn't repeat itself. Because like I said, I've already lost my hair to the Hancock County Hornets once, and I have zero desire to lose my dignity to them next. But tonight, there's something bigger than bragging rights, bets, or even my big head. A home playoff game is on the line for the McLean County Cougars with a chance to host for the first time since 2023. 50 meetings have brought us here. 49 games have written the history. But tonight, the Cougars get their chance to write chapter number 15. Hancock County's got the advantage in the history books. They've got the last two wins, and I'm sure they've enjoyed reminding McLean County about both of them. But here's the problem with living in the past. Those two wins ain't going to help you make a tackle tonight, and that 25-24 advantage you got on us ain't going to mean a thing when that football gets kicked. So Hancock County, welcome to Calhoun. Welcome to a blackout Thursday night here at Paulson Stadium. And welcome to a McLean County football team that's got a whole lot more to play for than just bragging rights. 50 meetings, one game separating these two programs, and tonight McLean County's got a chance to make it 25-all. It's Blackout Thursday. It's Hancock County, McLean. It's time to fear the wing. Griff Gray, it's time to play some football.
2: Yeah, like you said, a huge district game for the Cougars tonight. A lot on the line, a chance they win, a chance that they win. There's a chance that we got a, you know, we get a home playoff game. So, you know, I believe I like the way we look right now. It's we We've looked really well so far offensively the last few weeks, led by Hunter Stratton. You know, offensively, he's ran the ball well. Our offensive line has played great. You know, not allowing sacks. Opening up holes for our backs. We do potentially have the services of Walker tonight, which will be huge. Potential there. So,
1: he's played.
2: Yeah, I mean, just how much? Yeah.
1: How much does he play is the question.
2: Hasn't played since Hart County, so. You know, there's that, but we've got several backs, that can run the ball, and I think I like the way we look right now. I do.
1: Yeah, absolutely. Real quick, guys, we'll go over our Stephanie Wright, Greater, Owensboro Realty, keys to victory, Griff Gray, and started off with your first one.
2: Yeah, offensively, we've got to get off to a fast start. We can't wait around and, go three and out or take a couple series to finally score. We've got to get the ball into the end zone early, really put the pressure on the Hancock County defense. And then, if we can do that defensively, I think we've got to get after the quarterback. We've got to get some hits on him, potentially get some sacks, really get them all flustered.
1: Yeah, my first one is play clean. We didn't do that last week. We had some turnovers that we didn't need to have. A couple of fumbles, an interception by Tate. We didn't play clean football. Was it the most well-officiated game? Absolutely not, to say the least. But we've got to be able to overcome that, throw the records out of the window tonight, because it doesn't matter. I don't care how many games Hancock County won, lost. They could be undefeated. They could be 0-6, 0-7. It doesn't matter. Throw the records out of the window tonight. We have to play clean football if we're going to win this one.
2: Yeah, anytime you put McLean County and Hancock County together, two similar size schools, a heated rivalry, like you said, if one team's down and one team's playing a little bit better at that time, you throw it out the window because it's going to be a tough game. It's going to be a very close game, I believe. And it's, whoever can minimize mistakes and, play good, get down the fourth quarter is going to win this one.
1: Yeah. And then defensively, my other one is cover well. Like you said, you got to pressure the quarterback. We've got to be able to cover those wide receivers well. McFarland, Wilson, I don't know if Banta, their tight end, is playing tonight or not. I know he got out with an injury last week. They're going to get the ball to Anderson and Helm out of the backfield some as well. Trip Hager's as good of a quarterback as there is in the area. Young kid, just a sophomore, but he can flat out sling the football. If you're Will Searcy, if you're Maddox Osborne, if you're Weston Hodges and Riley Walker playing at that safety spot, we've got to be able to know where the wide receivers are at on the field at all times, and we got to be able to cover well, or Hager's going to eat us up all night.
2: Yeah, I mean, we faced some tough quarterbacks so far this year that can sling the ball. So hopefully the secondary is ready. They've had some opportunities, to stop the opposing offense. We have had success at times, but the secondary is going to be in for another tough matchup tonight.
1: Yeah, but real quick, we're going to take a pause for the calls. Station identification all around the world. 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
1: And that station ID brought to you by Cabin Fever Gifts and Embroidery. Griff, we're going to take a quick break. 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
1: 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Jalen Daugherty, Griff Gray on the call, Todd Henderson on the camera. It's time to play some football here in Calhoun real quick. Going to go over our starting lineups courtesy of Cornerstone Hardware and Lumber. Starting on the offensive line for the Cougars, you've got Colin Dant, Braden Ralph, Briar Harden, Ryder Powell, and Irvin Garcia Rodriguez. Your backs and receivers for the Cougars tonight. In the backfield, you're going to have Hunter Stratton and Carter Howard. You're going to have Maddox Osborne as well. Nate Englehart lined up at wide receiver. Weston Hodges at wide receiver, tight end. At quarterback for the Cougars, you're going to have number two, the sophomore Reggie Tate. On the defensive line for the Cougars tonight, you're going to have Josiah Hardison and Logan Sandifer at the ends, and Trey Lyle manning the middle. At your linebackers for the Cougars tonight, you're going to have Carson Ellis and Reggie Tate at studs, and in the middle, you're going to have Hunter Stratton, Avery Sandifer, and Wesley Burden. And defensive backs for the Cougars tonight, you're going to have Will Searcy and Maddox Osborne at corners, and Weston Hodges at safety.
2: Just about a minute and a half till kickoff. Cougars wearing the all black with the maroon and gold, Hancock County in the red and white. Cougars will be kicking off to start the game. So Hampton will be set to kick off, Jalen, for the Cougars. Done a fine job this year kicking off.
1: Yeah.
12: Back deep from the Hornets, number 29, Rudd. And number 20, Singleton.
13: Back deep from the Hornets, number 29.
2: Pooch kick by Hampton goes off. The hands. Oh, good job. Logan Sandifer in for the tackle. That was effective kick there, Jalen, for the Cougars.
1: Yeah, Ted Talon Singleton there on the return for the Cougars. Tackle there, Griff, by Logan Sandifer.
2: So the Hornets will take over first and 10. Ball at their own 28-yard line. Going to have two receivers to the right, one to the left. Motion to the right. Handoff. Nearly gets him in the backfield. Ellis finally brings him down. Ball's loose.
1: Ball's loose. Cougars. I think Searcy got it.
2: I think Hancock County got it. Ooh, Searcy nearly got in on that.
1: I don't know who made the hit. It was Ellis at first, and then Somebody else came in and knocked the football out.
2: Yeah, you had opportunities there in the backfield.
1: Got to horn it down, though, Griff.
2: Caleb Helms on the carry for the Hornets. Yeah, he was. He got popped, whoever it was, down. He got popped pretty good. But, yeah, Searcy nearly recovered that. So, looks like they lost a yard. Lost a yard on the play. So, once we resume play, it's going to be second and 11.
1: Looks like Helms down, I think, maybe for the Cougars.
2: For the Hornets?
1: Or for the Hornets.

0: just underway, 11:34 to go in the first quarter. Hancock County, just their first play on offense. Looks like the ambulance is just now pulling into the stadium.
1: I don't credit that tackle, though, there to Carson Ellis.
0: Yeah, Carson Ellis had a hand on him. He wasn't going to let him through. But, yeah, it was that is Helms. Looks like he's sitting up now, so that's a good sign.
1: Yeah, he's up.
0: Just took a tough hit there.
1: Yeah.
0: Should be about second and 11 when we resume play.